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This is K-Slug.

Ooh, All Nights by Bakar. Bakar always makes me feel good. Makes me feel happy. Especially that song. I don't know. It grew on me, you know? It's the pop that was sprinkled into that song. It gets you. It lingers and it gets stuck in your head in the best way. Right before that, another infectious song from Cautious Clay, The Deep End, and Dijon starting off the 5 o'clock hour, song called Yamaha, all right here on K-Slug in the afternoon, getting you through a Monday, and it's pretty mellow. I'm wishing that for all of you out there, wishing

0: some rest. For those who love to go hard on a Monday, I hope it's been productive. Right now, we're going to take a pause from the music so I can tell you about some fun things coming up here on our festivities guide, sponsored by Eco Groovy Deals, BMW of Humboldt Bay, Club for Fitness, and Eureka Natural Foods. Okay. Perfect for Monday. What do we got on the lowdown today? Today, game night. Love a good game night. The Wild Hare Tavern until 11 p.m. If you want to sing your heart out tonight, you can sing with Humboldt Harmonies. Their rehearsal is from 6 to 8:30 p.m. The corner of Bune and N Street. 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No prior singing or musical experience required. Sing with your community. Let it out. Belt it out. You can also catch karaoke tonight at Blue Lake and open mic at the Shanty. And tomorrow, Culture Shrooms is having Sound Bath with E System, 6 to 8 p.m. A paradigm healing experience. Sound Bath. This one's not free. This one's about $55, 6 to 8 p.m. tomorrow. Culture Shrooms is, however, doing a free sound bath. This is their weekly sound bath. A little earlier in the day for those of you who have time, from 2 to 3 p.m. Something a little different. What else do we got tomorrow? Oh, something really cool at the Goat. Yes, this is exactly what I wanted to tell you about. This night, tacos, cocktails, and a movie in the Miniplex at Richard's Goat. The encore screening of One Night Only, Tuesday, August 18th, 6:30 p.m. $10 gets you in. Taco Tuesday. They are going to be screening Orfeo. For those who couldn't get tickets, basically, it goes like this. In a world of AI, slop. The new feature film from one of Italy's most exciting new voices defiantly combine 6mm analog cinematography, handcrafted sets, meticulous stop-motion animation, and vintage-style in-camera optical effects for a whimsical, refreshing sense of lighthearted experimentation bolstered by seasoned craftsmanship. Wow, what a review! So go and watch it. Orfeo on the big screen at the Miniplex tomorrow night, and enjoy whatever you got planned this evening, Slug Nation. More music coming your way, and of course, the wild card pick at 5:30. Stay tuned.
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Indie throwback, classic one from Wolf Alice right here on K-Slug. Something pretty new from an artist that goes by the name Maria right before that called I'm So Sorry. If you're loving this alternative sound, some female-fronted power, stay tuned. Got some more music, specifically new music, the wildcard pick coming up around 5:30 after this set, after we go on a short break. If you're really loving artists like Soft Cult, maybe even a little bit of Earth Eater, I think you're gonna vibe pretty well with all of this going on for the wild card pick on your Monday afternoon. So stay tuned. First, something new from Surfboard. This one's called Lucky.

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10: 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All right, y'all, here on a Monday afternoon, we are escaping into dreamland with the help from Minneapolis shoegaze band, go by the name She's Green. They returned this year with a new single. They are a 5-piece and frontwoman, Zofia, with a Z. This song channels the frustration and discomfort that stems from what often feels like constant bad news in the world today, while also being an anthem of resilience, of courage to take action, and to bring about positive change. Her delicate vocals about hopeful beliefs are surrounded by some really nice layers of guitars that makes for a very raw and optimistic sound. Perfect here on a Monday afternoon. Your wild card pick of the day, this is Metal by She's

Metal by She's Green, spelled M-E-T-T-L-E. Different kind of metal. Your wild card pick of the day from the band She's Green. I loved that one. Safe to say, it could be a K-Slug classic. If you loved it, vote for it on KSLG.com, and we will keep it here on the playlist. And drop a comment on our social media how that song made you feel. And highly recommend listening to the rest of that album. They are out of Minneapolis, and they dropped a really awesome reverb-soaked, distorted shoegaze meets dream pop album with a Swallowtail. Pretty awesome. Check it out if you love Soft Cult, Dive, Blonde Shell, and many other rock bands out there, like Glixen, Slow Crush, then this is your band for you. All right, Slugs, keeping this going here. Very similar vibe. Next up, this is Spit It Out by Soft Cult.

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0: Hey, this is Nate from Something Wicked. 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
1: Those sounds, you know what time it is. Here on Case Slug in the afternoon, time for the Homestyle Hits feature, sponsored by Maple Service and Hyperion Humboldt Realty, playing all things local music, local bands, local artists, here on Case Slug every single day at this time. Today, having a very, very mellow Monday. Couldn't have asked for a better day coming out of the weekend. So a band that I've been really enjoying that is like a happy medium of vibey and alternative, just the right amount of energy, is Pennies for Pluto. Indie rock band based right here in Humboldt County, formed in 2022. They are definitely rooted in the local music scene. Maybe you've seen them around. The group features frontman Orion Jesse Paul on vocals, guitar, and they released their debut studio album Fault Line this year in July. They're a very lyric driven indie rock group and have like a distinct vocal and guitar sound. So, and then in this feature, gonna go on to play some No Public Restrooms and Lady in Waiting. So, serving it up hot and ready this evening, this is Pennies for Pluto with Hacky Sackin right here on Case Slug.

0: from local group. That was No Public Restrooms, their song Time and Place, right here on Case Slug for your Homestyle Hits feature. That song reminds me of kind of like that feeling you get when you go to a friend for advice and, you know, you really are looking for some good advice and they're just telling you, yeah, it's all about time and place. Maybe it's not for you right now and you just want to shake them and be like, why not? Why not right now? Why can't it all ever be a good time? That's exactly what comes to my mind when I hear that song. So what a great way to wrap up the Homestyle Hits set. You were listening to some Lady in Waiting and Pennies for Pluto. 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And now we're going to go on a very short break. Got more music coming your way right after. Some Japanese Breakfast, The Marías, the new supergroup Helado Tropical, Adrian Quesada. Stay tuned right here in Case Slug.
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2: 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Have a good day.

0: can ever know how much you love running errands all alone. That was from U.S. Girls Running Errands Yesterday, right here on Kate Slug. We're coming to the end of the hour, and I'm wrapping up the show, Slug Nation. So have a lovely evening. Wishing you all a great and productive week. I am still literally riding that high from Reggae on the River weekend. And I did not overdo it this weekend, so it felt very fun, relaxing, got some river time in, saw some amazing legends on that stage. It was such an honor to be there, representing for Women on Air Humboldt, hey. So now we get to rest and get back to reality. Wah, wah, wah. On that note, I am getting on out of here, leaving you off with the song of the day from Phoebe Bridgers, celebrating a birthday, celebrating a new album that just dropped. Oh, it's so amazing. Happy birthday to Phoebe Bridgers. I'm Ree Marie, signing off from her brand new album. This is Lost Weekend by Phoebe Bridgers here on K-Slug. Bye.
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0: kitty cat, a fancy kitty cat. I'm walking around. Meow, meow, meow, meow, meow. Ah, yes, this home looks adequate. You there, human! This is my home now, feed me.
1: This is not your home, talking cat that I've never met before.
0: Of course it is. Ignore the collar. Tis a remnant of my former family, who I'll be going back to in a few days.
1: Okay, let's see here. 7078.
0: That does not sound like food.
1: Well, it's not. I'm putting information on Humboldt Paws Cause.
0: I didn't sign a release for that image. What is Paws Cause?
1: It's a website where community members can put up posts to let other folks know if they've lost or found a pet. You can put up a picture, last place seen, contact information, and when all that's done online, you can print out missing or found posters and put them around your neighborhood.
0: Oh, and what if I'm not really a cat?
1: What does that mean?
2: Humboldt Paws Cause for owners of dogs, cats, turtles, bearded dragons, pigs, goats. You get the idea. If you ever lose or find a pet, go to humboldtpawscause.com and Caselug will spread the word.
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1: 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Case Look.

0: So tired. I must fix this. Oh, a coffee shop. Great. Now serving the hot quad. Good morning. Whoa.
1: Welcome.
0: This looks like a coffee shop, but it isn't.
1: Oh, there's tasty jams, guaranteed.
0: So it's a jam shop.
1: Might I recommend our hot quad?
0: Like 4 shots of espresso? I want that. Let's do that.
1: Oh, it's 4 shots of something. Now, let's pick a flavor. How about Young the Giant?
0: The band? What kind of coffee shop is this?
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1: 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See?

0: 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It's kind of a new thing.
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let me hurt in the tall trees. I was innocent from the start. Now I look in the deepest dark. 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

0: This is turning into a very unsafe walk. Maybe we should just head back.
1: Come on. If we hurry now, we can still make it.
0: Make it? Make it where? I thought we were just going for a walk in the forest.
1: To our very important meeting, of course. I asked you to bring the lighter this time, don't you remember?
0: Not at all, but at this rate, we're never gonna get there.
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My path has been laced with anger in the past, but I laugh in the face of danger. I've been asked to embrace the stranger as I labor through the grass full of snakes for neighbors. Harassed cause of race relations, but I walk a straight path in a wasted nation. Secret agendas are pushed in places in an effort to suppress and to test my patience, but I'm an immovable object, ultimate victor in an unwinnable contest. They come past like a thief in the night, but my foundation runs as deep as my height. The dark night fights villains trying to sabotage. You dressed in camouflage, but my grandma lost, standing firm like a camera pod. Fill the prescription like a doctor. No weapons formed against me shall prosper.

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1: 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Why?
2: 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He's looking for something new.
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0: a shadow grows without ever slowing down. 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
1: I'm a kitty cat, a fancy kitty cat. I'm walking around. Meow, meow, meow, meow, meow. Ah, yes, this home looks adequate. You there, human! This is my home now, feed me.
2: This is not your home, talking cat that I've never met before.
1: Of course it is. Ignore the collar. Tis a remnant of my former family, who I'll be going back to in a few days.
2: Okay, let's see here. 707, 8...
1: That does not sound like food.
2: Well, it's not. I'm putting information on Humboldt Paws Cause.
1: I didn't sign a release for that image. What is Paws Cause?
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1: Oh, and what if I'm not really a cat?
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0: So tired. I must fix this. Oh, a coffee shop. Great. Now serving the hot quad. Good morning. Whoa.
1: Welcome.
0: This looks like a coffee shop, but it isn't.
1: Oh, there's tasty jams, guaranteed.
0: So it's a jam shop.
1: Might I recommend our hot quad?
0: Like 4 shots of espresso? I want that. Let's do that.
1: Oh, it's 4 shots of something. Now, let's pick a flavor. How about Young the Giant?
0: The band? What kind of coffee shop is this?
2: Silent Breed is people!
1: 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Back-to-back flavor. See?

0: 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It's kind of a new thing.
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0: Remember when the ukulele was a souvenir from your Hawaiian vacation? 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
1: You're unbelievable.
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0: obviously that's going to encourage everybody to go to therapy.
1: Fellow adventurers, we have traveled the world together, raiding, dungeon slaying, dragons, and partying at every tavern we've come across.
2: I'll drink to that.
1: But I'm sure I speak for all of us when I say we need to address the issue of our bard.
0: Rumble. He's not very good.
3: Bard? Did somebody call my name? Is it time for a song? Well...
4: No, please.
5: Oh, please, no.
6: Your song.
1: Not that song again, Bard. You seem to only know one song, and you play it over and over.
3: But you all loved my song. Druid, just the other day, you said you liked my song.
1: They were just being polite, Bard.
3: But you're not Bardcore unless you live Bardcore. Isn't that what we're always saying?
6: You're a sock.
5: I think what we're trying to say, dear Bard, is that we don't like it, and we'd like something new.
3: So instead of me, your faithful Bard, shredding the lute for which I have trained my entire life, you'd prefer what? Some sort of enchanted box that plays music from across the globe at the most spontaneous of whims?
7: Sure?
5: Yeah, I'd actually love that.
6: Exactly.
3: Oh, well, I do have one of those, actually.
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0: Ugh, I want something to do.
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0: Actually, there was this one thing I wanted to do.
1: Yeah? What time did you want to do it?
0: 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I think it starts at 2.
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0: 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It might be new.
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0: Shh.
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0: kitty cat, a fancy kitty cat. I'm walking around. Meow, meow, meow, meow, meow. Ah, yes, this home looks adequate. You there, human! This is my home, now feed me.
1: This is not your home, talking cat that I've never met before.
0: Of course it is. Ignore the collar. 'Tis a remnant of my former family, who I'll be going back to in a few days.
1: Okay, let's see here. 7078...
0: That does not sound like food.
1: Well, it's not. I'm putting information on Humboldt Paw's cause.
0: I didn't sign a release for that image. What is Paw's cause?
1: It's a website where community members can put up posts to let other folks know if they've lost or found a pet. You can put up a picture, last place seen, contact information, and when all that's done online, you can print out missing or found posters and put them around your neighborhood.
0: Oh, and what if I'm not really a cat?
1: What does that mean?
2: Humboldt Paw's cause for owners of dogs, cats, turtles, bearded dragons, pigs, goats. You get the idea. If you ever lose or find a pet, go to HumboldtPawsCause.com and Caseslug will spread the word.
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0: 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Maybe we should just head back.
1: 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If we hurry now, we can still make it.
0: Make it? Make it where? I thought we were just going for a walk in the forest.
1: To our very important meeting, of course. I asked you to bring the lighter this time, don't you remember?
0: Not at all, but at this rate, we're never gonna get there.
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1: Oh, smells to love all about those songs about depression.

0: we say that's going to encourage everybody to go to therapy.
1: Fellow adventurers, we have traveled the world together, raiding, dungeon slaying, dragons, and partying at every tavern we've come across.
2: I'll drink to that.
1: But I'm sure I speak for all of us when I say we need to address the issue of our bard.
0: Rumble. He's not very good.
3: Bard? Did somebody call my name? Is it time for a song? Well...
4: No, please.
5: Oh, please, no.
6: Your sock.
1: Not that song again, Bard. You seem to only know one song, and you play it over and over.
3: But you all loved my song. Druid, just the other day, you said you liked my song.
1: They were just being polite, Bard.
3: But you're not Bardcore unless you live Bardcore. Isn't that what we're always saying?
6: Your sock.
5: I think what we're trying to say, dear Bard, is that we don't like it, and we'd like something new.
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7: Sure? Yeah, I'd actually love that.
6: Exactly.
3: Oh, well, I do have one of those, actually.
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0: So tired. I must fix this. Oh, a coffee shop. Great. Now serving the hot quad. Good morning. Whoa.
1: Welcome.
0: This looks like a coffee shop, but it isn't?
1: Oh, there's tasty jams, guaranteed.
0: So it's a jam shop.
1: Might I recommend our hot quad?
0: Like 4 shots of espresso? I want that. Let's do that.
1: Oh, it's 4 shots of something. Now, let's pick a flavor. How about Young the Giant?
0: The band? What kind of coffee shop is this?
2: Silent Breed is people!
1: 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Back-to-back flavor. See?

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0: Ugh, I want something to do.
1: You know, I do too.
0: Actually, there was this one thing I wanted to do.
1: Yeah? What time did you want to do it?
0: I don't know. I think it starts at 2.
1: Where is it?
0: 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It might be new.
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0: I just thought it would be a nice thing to share with you.
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0: Yeah. Where'd you find that info, Hugh?
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0: Shh.
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93.1, 94.5, KSL, GFM Arcata, Humboldt's new music. Good morning, Tuesday lovers, which is definitely not Dale. He hates a Tuesday. Absolutely hates it. I don't know. Tuesday just kind of feels like not Friday to me, so I understand the feel. It's Sabina's morning show on KSLUG, if I didn't say that already, which I probably did. What is it? I woke up in such a... this morning... not a daze, not a haze, not, oh, I woke up so sluggish this morning. I woke up in a, this morning. Because I have now done this thing. I have this little sort of tripod thing where I can place my phone. It's got a little convenient hole for the cable and everything like that. I put my phone there and I haven't had internet. I haven't had Wi-Fi since, I think it's now been full circle a year of not having internet and Wi-Fi at my house. But for some reason, and I know my mobile data does not go like this good for so long. I have, what is it, the unlimited data, but it just gets slower after you use up a certain gig. And for some reason, I'm now able to watch my Netflix, even though I wasn't able to last year. So weird, but I'm like, okay, weird fluke thing that my mobile data is not moving at a snail's pace. And also, I don't have internet. I've decided to set it up above my, not above my bed, but next to my bed. And I'll just like go to sleep with my streaming on, whatever. It turns off eventually. But having your alarm go off above your head is some other type of alarming, duh, some other type of alarming-ish. Because that sucks. Not doing that anymore. Just like blaring down. And it's not even like a harsh sound. It's a very like do, do, do, do, do, do, do. But you know the thing about it? It gets gradually louder and threatening sounding. So I'm all sorts of types of weird energy today just because of that. But you know what? That also, that's what we call a first world problem. This is KSLUG, first world problem radio. That was a Muse song, right? Starlight. Can't even remember what happened a few minutes ago. They have a new album that came out this year. It came out in June. The Wow Signal. I have not listened to it yet. I haven't heard it yet. If you've heard it, you can email me about it for sure. I want to hear what you think. What are your thoughts on that? Studio at KSLG.com. Also where you can type in a request for the show for today. Coming up, some Kim Gordon, Sea Girls. Now Magic Wands and John Ashton, Sacred Mirrors.

like to call that, I think, maybe the, the sister track, cousin track. It's a little almost down-tempo version of Alex Leahy's Don't Be So Hard on Yourself. That was Seagirls, Damage Done, for that Magic Wands and John Ashton, Sacred Mirrors. If you've got a request that you want to call in, 722-5754, that's 722-KSLG. Up next, from Kim Gordon, a kind of song for the vulnerable of us trying to navigate a world of convenience. She jabs at ordering culture, like ordering things to be delivered to you, but they're very, very small things, like things you could, if you are able to, go out and get yourself, for example, gum. What is the smallest thing that you've ever ordered through DoorDash, Postmates, etc.? I will say, when I was sick, I did not feel good about dashing my NyQuil and two bags of chips. I did not feel good about dashing that, but I needed NyQuil and I just needed my snackies. So there's a time and place, I suppose. It's Kim Gordon, Not Today.

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1: This looks like a coffee shop, but it isn't.
0: Oh, there's tasty jams, guaranteed.
1: So it's a jam shop.
0: Might I recommend our hot quad?
1: Like four shots of espresso? I want that. Let's do that.
0: Oh, it's four shots of something. Now, let's pick a flavor. How about Young the Giant?
1: The band? What kind of coffee shop is this?
2: Silent Breed is people!
0: 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See?

0: 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It's kind of a new thing.
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Hi, my name is Candace. I live in Eureka. I am a stay-home mom, and I enjoy listening to Case Look because it helps me listen to fresh new music that isn't dictated by my 2-year-old.

I thought Savage Gardens, I Want You followed up Gov's Out of This Place very well, because both kind of captured. This is why I love Gov so much, okay? I think I've honed in on at least reason number one of 755 why I love what Gov did with the album Warmer Gold, is because there is a sound from the 90s, especially like the mid to late-ish 90s, that sounded the way getting sprayed in the face with a mist of cool water felt. That's why. Does that make sense right now? It might not, but it might later. You know what doesn't make me feel wonderful is Gov's Out of This Place was released 2026, and still the sound of the 90s is being captured. Savage Garden, I Want You, released in 1997. I decided not to rely on my brain that can't do year math and decided to type in how many years ago was 1997. And now I've hurt my own feelings enough for the next 50 years. What do you mean? What are you saying that 1997 was about 28 years ago? GTFO, my face. Like, what are you talking about? Oh. It's okay. We shall continue. We shall move on. And what better song to capture, you know, the real true essence of modernity, but Gum's latest song, Celluloid, an ode to the pain that bright blue screen causes us in the middle of the night. Enjoy.

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2: The Badawat Wiyot in the ancestral Mad River Valley lived on active floodplains with seismically active watersheds for many thousands of years. These ancestors were always engaged in natural hazard mitigation. The ancestral Wiyot may simply have thought of risk assessment and hazard planning as exercising common sense, while modern-day Wiyot operate within a much more complex regulatory environment. Today, the Blue Lake Rancheria builds on those ancient practices with the same goal, to reduce damage and the loss of life resulting from disasters. When emergencies happen, preparation makes the difference. The Blue Lake Rancheria Office of Emergency Services offers many free, hands-on training opportunities for anyone in the community with no experience needed. These trainings are designed to give you and our communities the skills and confidence to step up when it matters the most. 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Our community is strongest when we're ready together. 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

ending her song with one of my favorite phrases ever. The only way out is through. That was Odd Beholder and Internet Famous. Ahead of that, Poor Bambi, Partners in Crime. You're listening to K-Slug. If you and your partner in crime are looking for something to do in the information hour, which is the 7 o'clock hour, the Slug Festivities Guide is happening. If you happen to be up right now and you're like, wait, I've got an event that's going on today, or maybe it's going on tomorrow, email studio@kslg.com. We'll spread the word not only to everybody listening, but also to our other stations so they can promote it as well. It's Sabina's morning show on K-Slug. We're looking at 6:42 in the a.m., 6 o'clock hour, nearing to a close. First hour of my shift almost over. I got Jenny on holiday and Say Lulu still to go in the set as we kind of slow the tempo down a little bit. But let's get with it right now. Endearment's real deal.

0: Jenny Holiday, Good Intentions, the most unreliable road paving material ever. I swear, the giant pothole in the alleyway adjacent to my house that just keeps getting bigger and bigger. I swear they tried to fill it with good intentions and just seems like it didn't take, did it? That's me begging the city to please fix that pothole. I've had way too many people fall into it and almost hurt themselves. Just saying. For that Say Lulu Blue Ruin. Endearments, real deal, really, really. You're listening to Humboldt's New Music. It's K-Slug. Back after these messages.
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Andy Warhol's Teutonic Wine, which if they did want to actually put out their own label, their own brand of wine titled Teutonic Wine, they might have to find a winery in Portland. It already exists. Ooh, wine tastings are $35 per person. Is that expensive or no? I did wine tastings once in Napa, and that's when my roommate at the time decided we weren't going home. And even though I really wanted to go home because I was done with being out of town, he took a detour and took us to Napa. And he was in the wine industry, so we got free tastings at all the wineries. It was kind of the same thing as when you go on a cruise ship, and that was kind of the litmus test for how good of friends are you actually. And you know who's going to come off that cruise ship with the friendship still intact, and who's going to come off that cruise ship with the friendship bust apart. That was a bust apart situation in Napa. I would like to go to Napa one time where I'm actually having fun. And yes, even if I have to pay for it, absolutely. I think it would be a billion times better than that was. Weird. Weird. But I haven't been to a wine tasting in forever. Is 35 cheap or not? I don't know. Hit me up. studio@kslg.com. It's the information hour, your slug forecast, slug festivities guide, and more stuff happening around town. News you need to know here in Humboldt County coming up. After more music, it's Eka Vandal and Molly.

La Heart Rush with Eka Vandal and Molly. It's K-Slug, Sabina's morning show, and the all of K-Slug is super appreciative for a lot of the local businesses that have stuck through the years with us, all of the new local businesses as well that jump on and join the family. So thank you so much for supporting live and local radio. Also just throughout our company, it's extremely generous, and it tells us about the community's confidence in local radio. I always say that during the pandemic, a lot of us didn't know whether the next day would be the end of our time on our stations, and we honestly stayed afloat thanks to the generosity of local businesses and them continuing to have faith in us and sticking with us. So thank you so much. A huge, huge thank you. One of those businesses I'd like to spotlight right now, Satori Wellness. They're out in McKinleyville. I've had the pleasure of, when I lived closer to McKinleyville, heading into Satori and always feeling confident that the folks at the counter were going to direct me to whatever product I needed the best. And I think my best experience there was when someone informed me about the benefits of RSO and how for the person I was with at the time, it would be extremely beneficial to them with inflammation, with fatigue. They are super, super wonderful and very informed over at Satori Wellness. And they also have a focus on local, and they have deals throughout the week. Today being Tuesday, that means it's Talking Trees Tuesday. That means all Talking Trees flower, local flower, all Talking Trees flower and pre-rolls are 25% off, and all the concentrates will be 15% off. And it's Satori Wellness out in McKinleyville, and that happens every

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6: The Wildcard Pick is made possible thanks to Greenwired, Bell & Hook, Mad River Gardens, and Satori Wellness.

arms, and both knees. Let me hurt in the tall trees. I was innocent from the start. Now I look in the deepest dark. Suicide or a soft breeze. Bloody arms on both knees. Let me hurt in the tall trees. I was innocent from the start. Now I live in the deepest dark.

a perfect circle. So long and thanks for all the fish. Definitely heard that one from Hitchhiker's Guide to the Galaxy, which is a book that I'm pretty sure lives on my best friend's shelf. And I still have her book, her copy of The Red Tent. We'll give them back to each other eventually. We just go to each other's places and visit them. Wave at the books as we pass by. I just picked up yesterday, FYI, I mean, this is the information hour, so this is the perfect place for this. Eureka Books, if you have a book that they don't have on the shelf, they more than likely can put in an order for you. I went in looking for Laura Cranehill's Wife-Shaped Bodies, which I'm very excited to start reading. And they had two copies on order, and they said they'd call me when one of them came in. Boom, picked it up yesterday, just like that. The easiest way to if you are going to sit and wait for the Amazon overlords to deliver the book to you, you can also wait the same amount of time or less for your local bookstore to order it for you. Okay, Eureka Books, they got me that book. It is it's about a sort of community where all the women in the community are covered in sort of mushroom growths, and it is a book about control, gender equality, body dysmorphia. I'm very, very curious to read it. It sounds like it's going to be a very interesting read. The artwork is phenomenal. Ah, beautiful book. And I was able to get it through my local bookstore. Do that. You're listening to Case Look. It's the Information Hour. Some information on that half signal light that's about to start operating on the safety corridor, plus your slug forecast and slug festivities guide. Coming up, it's Juliana Hatfield here in Scratchers.

0: Feeling lucky with Juliana Hatfield and Scratchers. I am crossing my fingers and hoping that the weather isn't going to feel as nippy as it did yesterday, but we do live on the coast, so there's a chance it will. I had to cover up the quote-unquote air hole up here in the Case Look studio. The hole that pushes the air out goes directly on the back of your neck and your back, and I think that's just shaping up to, you know, cause a few chills, a few colds, if you will. So I've put our little calendar cutout of Prince back over that hole to not let any more of the cold in here, because yesterday was a pretty nippy start to the week. Let's take a look at your slug forecast today, starting off in Crescent City. Mostly cloudy for the rest of the week with highs of 59, lows of 53. In the interior, much warmer, highs of 89, lows of 59, and it looks like that cloud cover is not going to bother them until Sunday. Over here on the coast, highs of 60, lows of 55, a touch warmer than our neighbors to the north of us, but that cloud cover persisting all the way through to next Tuesday. And so much warmer, highs of 89, lows of 56, a couple of sunshiny days, but that cloud cover is going to bounce in intermittently here and there. It's your slug forecast coming up, your slug festivities guide, and more local news on your information hour.
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Robber, robber, the sound it made, which apparently is all of them. Very frenetic, very dissonant, very either pleasing or a bit too much. Where did it lie for you? You can give it a thumbs up or a thumbs down over at KSLG.com. It's your information hour, and a heads up, if you have been going across the 101 pretty regularly and wondering when that half signal that is being constructed is going to open, that Caltrans sign heading towards the north and towards the south says that it is about August 26th. I recall, yeah, August 26th, that it is going to be in action. If you've not been down the safety corridor for a hot minute, there is, again, for your information, a half signal that is going to be at the Airport Road area. It's where the highway intersects with Airport Road just north of Eureka. And it said it would be finished near the end of July, but it didn't open up. And then that flashing Caltrans sign said August 26th. So we shall see. It's supposed to stop northbound traffic to allow drivers coming from Airport Road a smooth kind of into the flow of traffic moment. Southbound drivers won't be affected. This is only on the northbound side. It is being called a safety improvement aimed at addressing collision rates well above the statewide average for similar facilities. Also, I like to think that it will force everyone entering the safety corridor about 90 miles an hour to slow down. Cool. But the sound I better not be hearing anybody make is screeching tires, okay? Just go the speed limit on the safety corridor. It's so easy. Why is it so hard? Why am I getting bullied in the slow lane? Breathe in, breathe out. It's okay. It's okay. But just a heads up, August 26th, that's when you can expect the that half signal to start operating and a bit of a slowdown happening on the 101 to allow all the folks that get trapped on the little turnout on Airport Road as they try to enter onto the safety corridor, allow them a little bit of time to get on there and join us all in the fun of heading further north. It's your information hour here on K-Slug. And for your information, you can also add to our playlist. You can give me a call, 722-5754, or email studio at kslg.com. Your Slug Festivities Guide coming up around the end of the set. New Violet Grohl, her entire album, Be Sweet to Me, is perfect. Last Day I Loved You.

0: Trixie's Crying by Silver Liz. For that Violet Grohl, The Last Day I Loved You. It's been an emotional few weeks. You know, it's been an emotional year so far. There's always opportunities out there to kind of take a step back and relax. And sometimes we feel better doing this in a group or collective rather than on our own. Sometimes our thoughts get too loud. We get distracted. Doing things in a group as far as meditative healing can really ground us and force us to kind of focus. It's a lot of group stuff also gives you a lot of accountability as well. So that can also be part of it. I know for sure when I try to do any mindfulness, I get stuck in my own head. I start to get very emotional. So group setting kind of help with that. And there's some opportunities for that in your Slug Festivities Guide. The Slug Festivities Guide brought to you thanks to the help of Eco Groovy Deals, BMW of Humble Bay, the Club for Fitness, and Eureka Natural Foods. A couple options for sound baths and a nature meditation as well. 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Arrive by 2 p.m. if you want to join the group meditation. Otherwise, you can pop in anytime for the sound healing. And then if later in the afternoon is more either your fit for your schedule, maybe you get off work a couple hours earlier, etc., a sound bath at E-System Paradigm Healing, that's happening 6 to 8 p.m. That's $55 per person. They have something called an energy enhancement system. You can reserve your spot. It's limited seating available. You can call them at Paradigm Healing at 496-4335. And then a nature meditation, which sounds really nice over in Bayside. Redwood Roots Farm at 45 Fellowship Way in Bayside is hosting a nature meditation. It starts at 6:15 p.m., goes to 7:15 p.m. It's a gathering that's open to all experience levels. Together, their goal is to slow down, connect with the land, connect with themselves and community, both human and more than human. It's a gentle space to help regulate and settle into the week with greater ease and presence. You've had the harshness of Monday hit you. Now the rest of the week lays ahead. They ask that you bring a meditation cushion, blanket, or outdoor chair if you'd like. Seating will also be available. Suggested donation $10 to $30, but no one will be turned away for lack of funds. It's just to kind of help pay for people's time and their space to be able to put these on. Again, that's going to be at Redwood Roots Farm at 45 Fellowship Way in Bayside. Now, if maybe more of your speed today is to just sit back, relax, watch a movie, and maybe get some tacos in for Taco Tuesday, The Goat at their Miniplex room is hosting an encore screening of the Italian movie Orfeo. It is a reworking of the Orpheus and Eurydice myth in highly stylized 1960s Milan. They say in a world of AI slop, this new feature film from one of Italy's most exciting new voices defiantly combines 16mm analog cinematography, handcraft sets, meticulous stop motion animation, and vintage styling camera optical effects for a whimsical, refreshing sense of lighthearted experimentation. That's at 6:30 today at the Miniplex at Richard's Goat Tavern. The bar opens at 5 p.m. for beverages and grass-fed beef or cacao black bean tacos with all the fixins. They are big. They are big tacos, and you get two for just $5 with a drink purchase as well. Movie at 6:30 p.m. sharp. That's your Slug Festivities Guide for today. And as always, if you've got anything to add, just email studio@kslg.com. We've got a few more minutes here in the information hour, and then the hot quad hits at the top of the 8 on KSLUG.
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4: I'm a kitty cat, a fancy kitty cat. I'm walking around. Meow, meow, meow, meow, meow. Ah, yes, this home looks adequate. You there, human! This is my home now, feed me.
5: This is not your home, talking cat that I've never met before.
4: Of course it is. Ignore the collar. Tis a remnant of my former family, who I'll be going back to in a few days.
5: Okay, let's see here. 7078...
4: That does not sound like food.
5: Well, it's not. I'm putting information on Humboldt Paws Cause.
4: I didn't sign a release for that image. 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
4: Oh, and what if I'm not really a cat?
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That was Jamie on K-Slug. It's Hot Quad time. Hot Quad time here at the top of the 8 o'clock hour. Any newish tunes or any fun themes or anything like that, I encourage you to participate as well in the Hot Quad. You can help me build one or build a whole one yourself. I've had people go as far as to even send me like files that they have that they've purchased themselves and they want to share with us. That is awesome too. The Hot Quad is open to anyone who's got an idea. So today for the Hot Quad, we're going to jump into a band who has... I'm so happy this band came across my inbox because it's exactly what we're about, helping out artists who are starting off pretty independent. They don't quite have a label, or they just got started with a label and they're putting their own money into stuff, or some artists that are putting their own money into production, mixing, etc. Burnin' Tweed is a band from New Jersey. They have a total of, if you like what you hear after this Hot Quad, we're going to have a Burnin' Tweed listening party right now. If you like, go give them a follow and give them some likes and give them some interaction. Give them some props too. They've got 96 followers on Instagram. Now, I don't know if you know what that means. It means that reaching larger audiences with only 96 followers can be a little difficult, and they want to share their music with everyone. And when you go to their Instagram, you may also see K-Slug, like a picture of K-Slug that's we're tagged in for our wildcard pick, little shout out of them. Cause you know, also on top of that, they're super nice. They're a trio of folks, again, out of New Jersey. They've got kind of an edge of all sorts of different things. You can hear like some post-punk. You can hear a bit of metal, bit of pop, bit of blues throughout their newest EP, Sunhouse. It is six songs, a six-song offering of what they've got to give us as they kick things off here in the music world, sharing their music with the public. We're going to start off with a song titled after, I don't think it's titled Because Of, but it is shares the same title as my favorite Bob's Burgers episode. It's Burnin' Tweed and Ambergris.

We're listening to Burn In Tweed out of New Jersey. That was Goat Bone Soup. We also heard Ambergris at the top of the Hot Quad. There's Sugar and Spikes and Everything Nice across a six-song EP, Sunhouse, which we have on the wildcard pick and is going to go into rotation starting sometime next week. But since we played that one quite a bit, I wanted to play some other songs off of the EP as well, just to give you an idea of what they're all about. It's Blue Afternoon on KCLUB.

0: Ending our Hot Quad from New Jersey band Burn and Tweed. That was Passage. I think that one is my favorite one off of their Sunhouse EP. It's got that kind of sludgy, trudging through the muck and mire sort of feel. We also listened to Blue Afternoon, Goat Bone Soup, and Ambergris. If you like what you heard, go ahead and give them a follow. Give them support. They're truly starting out. They've got 96 folks following them on Instagram. Just go ahead and give them some love if you liked what you heard. And if you liked what you heard, please request them throughout the day. They're pretty cool. They're a pretty cool trio of folks. Your Hot Quad today brought to you thanks to the help of Cal Poly Humboldt School of Business, Liberty Fitness, and Living Styles. 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

0: It's a song that moves with such ease, but it is about that pressure. It is about that pressure of deciding whether you're going to remain stuck exactly where you are for the rest of your existence or if you're going to start to make some changes. Parlor Magic, 16 hours for that Desame darker side. And Hiding Places, Dead Dove, Your Love Was Never a Waste of Time. Coming up on the other side, Josh DaCosta for your wildcard pick of the day. He's got an album that kind of bridges two genres that are very well loved here around K-Slug. Stay tuned.
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8: 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I met and chatted with business owners, explored their shops, and came in with fresh ideas, new lines and products, and a renewed appreciation of belonging to a great network of small business owners. 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It's such a small world. 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
0: Your wild card pick on K-Slug, made possible thanks to the help of Bell & Hook, Satori Wellness, Mad River Gardens, and Greenwire. Today we listen to Josh DaCosta, who looks like he's pretty new on the scene. There's not a lot of stuff about him out and about out there. He's got an album that just came out in July, New Wave Graveyard, and definitely some sounds of its namesake on the album. You get like this, a lot of New Wave 80s influence, but then also paired with a lot of that mid to late 90s kind of house meets a slight rock sound, very echoing of the Madchester sound. Josh DaCosta does both those genres very well on the album. We're going to lean into that later 90s sound with today's wildcard pick off of the album, Hospital Clown. Let us know if you like it over at kslg.com.

0: MX Lonely returned to sender for the Tsuki Waterhouse. Oh my gosh. OMG. Oh, I wish we could return all our trash to sender. I wish, like, whoever manufactured the things that we purchased, we could just send it back and they could figure out a way to get rid of it themselves. But no, that responsibility lies on us. We buy it, we appropriately get rid of it. Now, there's some things that you may wonder, how do I appropriately get rid of this? How do I get rid of a fire extinguisher? How do I get rid of pool chemicals? How do I get rid of hydraulic fluid, of extra gasoline? Household hazardous waste, you can't put them in your waste bins. It is one, illegal, and two, dangerous. This stuff can leak out into your environment. It can affect wildlife. It can affect your neighbors. So if you've got some items that you think may qualify as hazardous waste, the Humble Waste Management Authority has a hazardous waste facility where you can dispose of that. Now, if you are a commercial business or anything like that, you do have to call ahead to make an appointment. Residents, you can just head on in and drop off. Big thank you to the HWMA for making today's show possible as we come closer and closer to the 9 o'clock hour. Be back after these messages.
1: I'm Isabella Vanderheiden, and this is the Loco News Minute, sponsored by Pacific Paradise, Humboldt Waste Management Authority, Bellstar, and Arcata Pro Floor. Here's what's happening around Humboldt. Two horses were euthanized on Saturday after being injured during the Outlaw Rodeo College Invitational at the Humboldt County Fair. During the event, which was produced by the rodeo team at College of the Redwoods, two horses sustained broken legs during the Bucking Bronc event. Witnesses told the outpost that the horses seemed unusually agitated during the event, with one suspecting that the horses were too young and had not undergone adequate training. The Humboldt County Fair Association, College of the Redwoods, and Flying U Rodeo, the Marysville contractor that supplied the horses for the event, have submitted statements to the outpost acknowledging the tragedy, but each emphasized that appropriate protocols were followed. In other news, a brief update on the Milepost 18 fire burning near Hoopa. As of Monday afternoon, the fire has consumed over 6,500 acres and is 19% contained. Highway 96 is still closed. Evacuation orders and warnings remain in place. You can find details on those stories and more at LostCoastOutpost.com.
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11: Your sock.
6: Not that song again, Bard. You seem to only know one song, and you play it over and over.
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6: They were just being polite, Bard.
8: But you're not Bardcore unless you live Bardcore. Isn't that what we're always saying?
11: Your sock.
10: I think what we're trying to say, dear Bard, is that we don't like it, and we'd like something new.
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11: Exactly.
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0: heart has to work so hard for relationships. No, it doesn't. It doesn't. It doesn't. I just gotta tell you, it doesn't. Now, I'm not saying everything in life is easy, but someone should make you feel at ease and not like you're being hunted for sport. That was Blonde Shell, Heart Has to Work So Hard. A little short tune from Rare Americans, Night After Night, and the top of the set, Surfboard, and Lucky, Lucky, Lucky You. 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
1: The Badawat Wiyot in the ancestral Mad River Valley lived on active floodplains with seismically active watersheds for many thousands of years. These ancestors were always engaged in natural hazard mitigation. The ancestral Wiyot may simply have thought of risk assessment and hazard planning as exercising common sense, while modern-day Wiyot operate within a much more complex regulatory environment. 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

Liza Ann with Paranoia. I love that flash of voice that she gives you, the kind of like angst ridden all over the place panic, you know, which is a weird thing to like, but it comes off so well, so aesthetic to the ears. For that Arctic Monkeys, The View from the Afternoon. The view from the Case Look studio right now is a very, very muted lighting throughout the office. The entire left side of the office is completely dark. The right side illuminated with like maybe two or four sections of light. It is actually very nice. I think it's still gloomy outside. I went downstairs to the restroom and I think I caught a glimpse of the outside still being a little dark. I'm not quite ready to step into any bright light right now. I slept from about 2:50, 3 o'clock in the afternoon all the way through to 9, and that's when I woke up. And I somehow managed to go back to sleep throughout the night. It was a very weird evening for my brain, and I'm not quite ready to have all the lights like flashed on right now. So thank you to Dale for creating some mood lighting, I think, on the outside. There's giggles aplenty happening out there. This is the kind of ambiance we strive to create in the studio and beyond the studio's walls. Laughter. Laughter aplenty. Well, I exchange the sounds of laughter right now for something new from Birmingham rock outfit Editors. Call It In. It's new music on Case Lug.

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Cage the elephant in one ear. Just all we just want is for someone to listen. Just listen. I do have a hard time listening sometimes if I'm easily distracted. So I may ask you to be like, okay, repeat that part. Okay, locked in. Now I know what you mean. So it's not because I don't want to listen. It's just sometimes I can't. It's just sometimes I'm far too distracted. Ask my friend whenever I leave her a voice memo. All my voice memos to her are like, da-da-da-da-da-da. Oh, what is that? Da-da-da-da-da-da. Oh, my God. I'm like the dog in Up that always gets distracted by a squirrel. You're listening to Case Look for that Lime Garden. Maybe not tonight. Maybe yes, right now. We're going to listen to some medieval fantasy doom from Castle Rat. What I love about Riley Pinkerton, who is the lead singer, a.k.a. the Rat Queen, is she DIYs almost everything for the band, from their props on stage to their costumes to their weapons. It's Castle Rat and Siren.

0: 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That was Hair Plugs off of their latest album, Intact, available for streaming everywhere. Some Castle Rat earlier, some Medieval Doom Metal, Siren on K-Slug. If you've got a request, you can hit me up, 722-5754, or email studio at kslg.com. Before I head into the last break of the hour, I got some Genesis Owusu for you. Falling Both Ways, if you like that, give it a thumbs up over at the website. Or a thumbs down if you don't. Totally fine by us. It's okay. It's all right. Actually, I'm going to go over right now, see if that can happen live right in front of me. I want to see where this one sits. Hold on a second. Let's see where Genesis Owusu is going to sit. Actually, I'm curious to see how folks feel about... Ooh, okay. Interesting. Maybe Not Tonight by Limegarden has 19 likes. Okay, I love to see that. All right, so I can't see until I play it. So if you go over to kslg.com right now and you head over to the right of the page, it'll start playing and you'll be able to see where you can vote it up or down in case you're new to the website. And also, if you haven't been on our website just yet, for folks who really love the Pause Cause commercial that we have, if you click on this kitty cat to the bottom left of the screen, it'll play the Pause Cause commercial, because we got a lot of requests for people to have the original file to share with their friends and family. Just click on this kitty cat right here and boom, you can play it as many times as you want. Genesis Owusu, Falling Both Ways, new music on K-Slug.
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7: All right, well, stay tuned for Dale Cooper. What happens next? Kicking up the energy as the 10 o'clock hour approaches. I say my farewells here until tomorrow. Wednesday approaches. Get ready for it. I feel like we've got another weekend around the corner. Take care of yourself. Take care of others where you've got the space to. And enjoy some Insecure Men. Not a group of them. What a nightmare. The band. It's Crab on K-Slug. Bye.

Good morning, and what up, my good dudes? Thanks for tuning in to 93.1 and 94.5. Maybe you're streaming us over at KSLG.com. Either way, you're tuned in to K-Slug, Humboldt County's new music headquarters. I am Dale Cooper, and welcome to What Happens Next, the radio program, which I'm going to alternately title for some reason the Bhagavad Fajita. Does that do anything for anybody? It's National Fajita Day, and that's the best I could come up with in about a minute. That's when I realized it was National Fajita Day. Oh! And What Happens Next, really going to put a lot of pizzazz in this Tuesday, the 18th of August, a.k.a. National Pinot Noir Day. How about something about a National Mail Order Catalog Day? Do we even have those anymore? Okay, I'm going to stop looking for reasons to add a little pizzazz to your Tuesday because this show is reason enough. How goes it, everybody? Thanks for hanging out. We're going to be rocking somewhere in the world today at 12 o'clock. I will let you know in a few minutes. But right now, we are going to rock out with the Goonsacks. This one is a personal choice, chef's choice to kick off the show by me because it really exemplifies how I'm feeling right now. I am Dale Cooper, and I gave myself a new haircut at home, and I look ridiculous right now. I watched one of the videos where it was like how to cut your hair with nothing but a 3-guard on your clippers, and that's it. And I was like, I got this. I didn't have it, it turns out. Turns out I lost it. I don't even know if I had it to begin with. Man, things went wrong. Went oh so wrong. I looked like a weird mix of Flock of Seagulls and I don't know, like Whitey from... who is that character from? I don't know, or Leave It to Beaver or something like that. I look ridiculous is what I'm saying. But luckily, this is radio. We have yet to do the K-Slug stream, and I'm fighting against it. But it is a good – it's a terrible haircut, but it's a good segue into the now-defunct Goonsacks. Goonsacks were a trio out of Australia. When I got into them, I was like, hey, these dudes are really good. Oh, and they're coming to Olympia. I'm going to go see them. And then they called it quits, and that was a few years ago. So we're going to go back to their second record which was called Up to Anything to kick off the show. The Goonsacks, Home Haircuts.

0: Ski Team Thirst Trap for Diego. Ski Team is the now solo project of Lucy Lazinski, who back in the day started the band with her brother Ian. Thus is the Ski Team from the Lazinski siblings, but she has now gone solo, and that is her debut solo EP. It's called Burnout / Boys, produced by Philip Reinrobe, who is like a super well-known producer who's worked with a lot of Case Lug favorites. For example, he worked on Sam Evian's last record, Gordy's Lunch at Dune, which we've had in rotation last year, a bunch of stuff from Adrian Linker, from Big Thief, Hand Habits last record, also a lot of stuff with Westerman, and Tom Berlin's EP from 2022, I Don't Know Who Needs to Hear This, and I loved all of those records, so apparently I'm a big Philip Weinrobe fan. Love finding like that, finding stuff like that out. That is pretty great. All right, so that is she is out of New Jersey originally, now making moves in Brooklyn, so we went from a Brooklyn dance floor, and right before that, we were on track field. We were falling in love on a track field in the 1990s. That's what Jerome 87, aka Joe Newman from Alt J, was trying to capture on that track, Track and Field, and it comes off his debut solo record, The Canyon. All right, we have a crevasse to traverse here, and it's a quick commercial break. Got to say what up to our sponsors who keep local radio alive, and then we'll kick off the next set with Big Special, and perhaps we'll include whatever you want to hear. My dear Slug, 722-5754, if you got a request. Call them in.
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6: Craving your next

And hilarity ensues. No, literally. That was humor. Humor out of Glasgow. I believe they're out of Glasgow. I know they're out of Scotland. That is a track called Memorial, and that comes off their newest LP, Learning Greek. Speaking of learning Greek, we are going to go to Buenos Aires, Argentina. No, they don't speak Greek there. Well, we are going to rock around the world at 12 o'clock. It's going to be a sweet little dip into a homegrown, like, solo dream pop project that I just got a brand new single emailed to me by Nax, N-A-X. Check out Nax on Bandcamp. You'll have a good idea of what we're going to get into at the 12 o'clock hour. A little dreamy Argentinian indie pop for Rock Around the World today. All right, speaking of learning Greek, let's get into Kid Moxie. Kid Moxie is the kind of retro wave project of Elena Charbila, who is originally from Greece, but now doing a neon-soaked night drive retro stuff out of L.A. This one offered 2023 record Better Than Electric on a Sunday night.

0: Tanya Cassette with her debut solo single, The Flame. If you were into Glass Spells, she was half of the San Diego synth-pop band. She is now gone a solo. Tanya Castile has now dubbed herself Tanya Cassette, and she's got her debut full-length record coming out on September 4th. It's called The Death of Me. 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Case Lug branded merch, that is, over at our merch store. You can find the bio, or the link to it buried in the bio of our social media channels. Hopefully you're following along on Facebook and at KSLGFM on Instagram. Click on the link and you'll find our swag shop, which has got a ton of insulated totes. We've got different kinds of hats. We've got beanies. We've got different kinds of shirts, sweatshirts, zip-ups. We've even got a dog bandana, my dudes. And if there is anything else you want us to have in there, let us know. Studio@caselug.com. Once again, we are all out of the Dale Cooper jumpsuits. I am so sorry. The color, the chartreuse, is a really rare color. There's a lot of tassels, too. They tend to get caught in things. We're trying to work out the kinks, but they will be back in stock at some point. But otherwise, you have 4 expansive pages of otherwise pretty rad merch to check out. And every time you grab something from there, you support the slug and allow us to keep sailing the seas of cheese and terrible dad jokes that I call What Happens Next. We're going to take a quick break. The answer to that, we'll get into Dear Boy.
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Something brand new from a band hot off the presses. That track is called Middle, from a new duo called Beaming, which is the new duo of Derek Ted, who is an indie producer, worked a lot with Odie Lee, mostly with Field Medic, and Braden Lawrence, who is a longtime member of The Districts, big fan of The Districts here. That is their debut single as Beaming, The Middle. And before that, we were in L.A., Dear Boy, although you could be forgiven for mistaking them for a Manchester band. Their new record, Celebrator, is kind of like an ode to that 90s Brit pop sound. That track was the title track, Celebrator. All right, we got to celebrate the little wins, the little victories, and we are, it looks like emergency crews and first responders have made a little bit of gains overnight on the Milepost 18 fire. They just popped up an article on the Loco giving you the update. You can also check the Office of Emergency Services page, or you can go to the Milepost 18 fire Facebook page. They made a dedicated Facebook page for updates about the fire. If you or anyone you know is involved in the Milepost 18 fire, is out there in the Hoopa area affected by it. So apparently they've got containment up from like 10% up to 22%. That is awesome. There is almost 2,000 personnel on the scene. Big thank you and huge respect. Big thank yous to everybody who is working out there, who is supporting everybody working out there. Apparently warmer temperatures moving into the region will continue, and that's going to dry out fuels, making them increasingly prone to ignition along the fire line. Forecast models indicate a lingering inversion layer may settle over the area. Please say yes, so that is that marine layer that's kind of keeping things cool. Hopefully that stretches out. Remember, Highway 96 remains closed north of Hoopa due to the fire activities. Additional closures are in effect for Hostler Ridge Road, Mill Creek Road, and Big Hill Road. All of these details you can find over at the Loco article. And remember, if you need to know your zone, the area, the state, the counties have been like divided up into little zones, and that is how they are going to reference evacuations. For example, here at the Loco article, there's an evacuation sections. It says evacuation orders are in place for zones E002A and E014D. And then all of the zones surrounding those are on evacuation warnings. Once again, check protect.genesis.com for the information. That's protect.genasys. protect.genesis.com for the latest alerts and for so you can memorize your zone and know if they identify your zone as to evacuate or get ready to evacuate. Also, I saw on – where am I? Let me go over to Facebook. I also saw an update from Food for People that said their emergency food distributions have been affected by the fires. They haven't been able to make it out there this past week. But it says here – this one is posted on Food for People's website yesterday evening. Food for People will provide emergency response food distribution to communities affected by the Milepost 18 fire and closure of the 96 this Thursday. That's Thursday, August 20th. That's just in a couple days. The distributions are going to take place in Wichipec from 12 to 1 and in Orleans from 12:30 to 1:30, or while supplies last. They say, in addition, their mobile produce pantry is going to visit Willow Creek this Wednesday, tomorrow, from 10 a.m. till 12 p.m. Their mobile produce pantry is going to return to both Wichipec and Orleans on August 25th for their rescheduled mobile produce pantry distributions from 11 to 1 for both sites. So check out the food distribution schedule over at Food for People's website, and make sure you're checking out their main website, foodforpeople.org. All right, big thank you to everybody out there. We wish everybody who is dealing with those fires in any way, we wish you well. All right, on to the music. On to a song that, surprisingly enough, and I don't even know how it's mathematically possible, one song comprises 20% of Case Logue's musical lexicon. Here it is, Courtney Barnett, Stay in Your Lane.

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All right, wrapping up the first hour of the show was two tracks that were influenced by Melina Duterte, aka J-Som. You just heard J-Som's If You Want, and right before that, Hatchie's Lose It Again. Hatchie's new record is called Licorice, and it's produced by J-Som. J-Som is Melina Duterte out of L.A., really sweet indie artist who keeps creeping up more production credits, so she's like twisting the knobs on more people's records, and I like her sound. She's also a member of Bachelor, one half of it's her and Elle Kempner from Palehound, so she's in a lot of really cool stuff. That last track you heard was kind of the first song that hooked me onto J-Som stuff. If You Want comes off her third record from 2019, Anik Co. That was the very first thing I heard from her. That record was written during a little mental health retreat in Joshua Tree. Joshua Tree! So hot right now. Literally. It's also where this next band went to record their most polished record to date. We're going to kick off the 11 o'clock hour. Second Breakfast Buffet begins with Lepesh. Lepesh has got a super power pop, a super melodic slice of ear candy for you off their new record, Autotelic. Once again, recorded in Joshua Tree recently. This one is autotelic, means having intrinsic value just by existing. That's you, Slug. You are making it happen just by being there, just by being you. That's the whole point of life, isn't it? Just to do it, just to go through it and feel it all. Here's Lepesh. Happy for you.

0: Skorts out of New York. They just put out their debut record, Incompletement, which is full of great tracks. That one has like 10 times the amount of streams as all of the others. Not that that streaming matters, but it's the one that has hit the mark first. Eat Your Heart Out from Skorts. Right before that, Lauren Otter from the UK, raised in France, back now rocking the UK scene. That track was called 701 from their newest record, Whole World as Vigil. The world awaits musically at 12 o'clock every single day. That's when we rock around the world. Today we're back down listening to some homegrown bedroom indie pop out of Buenos Aires, Argentina, with a solo artist named Nax, who just sent me a hot off the presses single just yesterday. So we'll dig into three new tracks from Nax. Eat Your Heart Out. Indeed, it's second breakfast, my dudes. That's what I call the 11 o'clock hour. Better turn up that appetite for new music to 11sies. Oh, what's that? You're not hungry at all? Well, remedy that with a stop off at Pacific Paradise, a humble tradition since 1971. They want to thank you for being part of their journey, where it's all about the vibes, especially when you've when you're picking up like some of their daily deals. They've got different deals every single day of the week. They've got student discounts. They've got Farmer Fridays. They've got happy hour, the final hour. They're open. They are a humbled institution and one of the reasons Case Lug is able to keep on a kicking. Thank you so much, Pacific Paradise, for having great taste in music. Let's take a very quick break. We got to say what up to some of our other awesome sponsors, and then we're back into it. We'll be getting really silly with it with Get Down Services when we get back.
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3: The Hot Quad, made possible thanks to the help of Living Styles, the Cal Poly Humboldt School of Business, and Liberty Fitness.

Caroline Rose getting in on the action with a track called Yip Yip Yow. She released that just a few months ago to celebrate the release or the start of her own record label. It's called Sucks Records, and the next release on that record label is her own record, and that song, Yip Yip Yow, is the lead track, track number one on her upcoming 11-song effort, which is coming out in October. On October 23rd, on Sucks Records, you can get a hold of Caroline Rose's Gentling the Horse at the Walt Whitman Mall. I have no idea what that means, but I will dig into it because I am literally reading the title for the first time. Do I contradict myself? Very well. I contradict myself. I contain multitudes and a plethora of indie gems. All right, we talked about We talked about Sucks Records, and now we hear from Sucks the Band, S-U-X, that is. This one off of the Seattle band's newest record, Sucks Sells. Static.

Cristobal, that is the lead track from Motorist's new record, Never Sing Alone, Motorist out of Toronto. And now we're going to go from Toronto over to Montreal, and they don't sing alone in Montreal, they sing with a chorus of Buzzsaw guitars behind them, at least Carence does. Carence, a francophone band called, which Carence means lacking or deficiencies. They've got a new record called Violence. Here's Urbisme.

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3: All right, now we're going to kick off the next set with a song that has surprised me in the upvotes. 57-3, that's what we're upvoting. The 5-minute, 15-second brooding musical odyssey that is Redwood by Tiberius.

And that is how Gov closes out his latest record, Warmer Than Gold, with that beautiful track, September Gray. You've got to tune in to 93.1, 94.5 K-Slug, and we are on the road towards rocking around the world. We're going to be rocking in Argentina in just about 15 minutes with some homegrown bedroom indie pop. Real quick, I got to let you know about what's coming up this September. Oh, iStreet's going to brighten up this September 7th, Monday, September 7th. Get ready for the 40th annual, you heard that right, 40th annual iStreet Block Party. This is a benefit for Centro del Pueblo. You've got performances by The Mighty Dynamites, Missing Pieces, Griasoles Armónicos, Latin Peppers, and Mariachi del Pacifico. Oh, excuse me, Mariachi Mar Pacifico. So that's going to be 12 p.m. to 6 on I Street in Arcata. It's also Sanctuary Day, music, community, food, dance performances by Miss Julie Hayes, Selma Bernard, Miss Riss, Bella Rose, Folklorico de Fortuna. I'm reading this for the first time, and Humboldt Rockers, plus more. You can check out the not garbled names of these these good people over at, I don't know where you can find it, Centro del Pueblo. That's right, Centro del Pueblo's social media. I am reading the PSA we got sent. So mark it down on your calendars, Monday, September 7th. That is going to be your all-day iBlock Party, Centro del Pueblo benefit. Check out Centro del Pueblo for more information. All right, that will be rad. Let's party with something Latin-inspired. Let's get into the newest collaboration between Helado Negro and Arena Tropical. Together they form Helado Tropical. This is their debut single that just came out the other day. We just put it up for a wild card pick not a couple days ago. It's Tocando.

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4: I'm a kitty cat, a fancy kitty cat. I'm walking around. Meow, meow, meow, meow, meow. Ah, yes, this home looks adequate. You there, human. This is my home, now feed me.
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4: 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Ignore the collar. Tis a remnant of my former family, who I'll be going back to in a few days.
5: Okay, let's see here. 7078...
4: That does not sound like food.
5: Well, it's not. I'm putting information on Humboldt Paws Cause.
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That's the real call letters. What's up, everybody? Thanks for tuning in to What Happens Next with me, Dale Cooper. Let's wrap up the morning hour. We just heard Turnstile Endless. That went off of their the album that made them, 2021's Glow On. Coach Party right before that, Disco Dream. That is their collaboration with Black Honey. Now it's time for our 12 o'clock collaboration with our sponsors, Dan Dar's Board Games and Books, Humboldt Trinity Child Support Agency, and Humboldt Literacy Project that we like to call Rock Around the World, because it's pretty literal. That's exactly what we do at 12 o'clock every single weekday at noon. We dip into a little indie scene that you might not have checked out before, and we are going back down to Buenos Aires, Argentina. We were there about a week ago listening to Triada, which is a brand new band of classically trained people. We are going to listen to something a lot more dream poppy, some bedroom dream pop from Nax. Nax is the project of Nicolas Castillo, and Nicolas Castillo is in love, and I will tell you more about that as I read the intro that he wrote on his Bandcamp. So I first hooked up with Nax. Find him on Bandcamp at naxmusic.bandcamp.com. When I was just, that's what I was doing. I was just looking at Bandcamp, looking for stuff from around the world for this here feature. A side note, meet me over here, my dudes. Mic number two. Bandcamp is a killer way to search for underground stuff. They have a really great search feature. If you just go to their search bar, you can search anywhere in the world. And not only that, you can search anywhere in the world, and they have pretty well curated like subgenres. So if I look at it like, okay, what's going on in like Buenos Aires right now? And then I look and I press like alternative. Right under that, there'll be like dream pop. There'll be like grunge. They have some really sweet, segmented, and pretty well curated like subcategories. So if you're looking for different stuff, you're not sure how to find, how to like break out of the mold that sometimes different streaming services like hem you in. You think you're like looking at different suggestions, and then you see the same dozen suggestions over and over. Check out Bandcamp. It's a great way to check out some new bands you might not have heard. And that's how I found Nax. Nax just emailed me the other day with a brand new single. This is his newest thing that just came out this past May. And I mentioned that Nax is in love, and this song is going to tell you all about it. And I'm going to read directly from his Bandcamp, Nax Music. Music.bandcamp.com. In a haze of dreamy guitars and velvet vocals, Nax captures the moment he met her, parentheses, the one who rewrote his soul. Ooh, so dramatic. A tender dream pop journey about how one person can change you forever, turning a fleeting time into something eternal. Lost in reverb and glowing nostalgia, the single is a love letter to the kind of connection that lingers long after the night fades. Oh, so poetic and captured musically here in Nax's latest single, So Lost in You.

A little taste of some bedroom indie pop rock out of Buenos Aires, Argentina, courtesy of Nicolas Castillo, who makes music as Nax, N-A-X. We are listening to three tracks. We just listened to one called Without You, Everything Falls Apart. That one coming off a December 25 release, a short EP, four-song EP called Fade Into Blue. Kind of twee, kind of bringing some electro stuff in there. Right before that, something newer. Nax kicked it off with So Lost In You. That was a single, a brand new single that came out this past May. It's like nostalgic, hazy love letters and from Buenos Aires, really flanged out bedroom indie rock stuff. Check out naxmusic.bandcamp.com for some heavy Beach Fossils worship. I keep thinking of other bands to compare it to, but Beach Fossils seems to fit the bill. In fact, it fits the bill so much, Nax did a cover of one of their songs off their third record, and then you can find this on Nax's Sugar Days EP, which came out just about a year ago in August of 2025. Here's a cover of Beach Fossils from Nax.

0: And there you have it. That's our little three-song sample platter from Nax, N-A-X, the project of Nicolas Castillo out of Buenos Aires, Argentina, making some bedroom indie pop. That was his cover of Sugar from Beach Fossils, and that is the Beach Fossils songs that definitely is closest to, like, the music that Nax makes on his own. Right before that, a track called Without You, Everything Falls Apart from their Fade into Blue EP, and then right before that, we kicked it off with a track called So Long in You. That is the newest of the three we just heard. That one just came out this past May. You can find all of those on Nax's Bandcamp, naxmusic.bandcamp.com, naxmusic.bandcamp.com. Some homegrown indie out of Buenos Aires for you. That's Rock Around the World, everybody. We do it every single day at 12. That is just me digging through stuff thinking, hey, the K-Slug audience might like this. Got a suggestion? Give me an email over at studio@kslug.com. Give me a place to head musically, a direction in which to go for Rock Around the World. All right, let's take a break. We got to say what up to our sponsors who make Rock Around the World possible every single day. We're going to hear a word from Dan Dar's Board Games and Books, Humboldt Literacy Project, and Humboldt Trinity Child Support Agency, the local organizations that keep local radio alive. And then we're going to have a good time with Alex Leahy, ages and ages, and somebody, I don't know, that starts with W, because I almost said something with W. Be right back.
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0: We see that's going to encourage everybody to go to therapy.
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0: Rumble. It's not very good.
6: Bard? Did somebody call my name? Is it time for a song? Well...
5: No, please.
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8: You suck.
4: Not that song again, Bard. You see,

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3: 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You're tuned in to Rock Around the World. 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

I'm sorry, New York. That comes from Matt Hitt. That is off of his new EP called You'll Be Lucky. Matt Hitt, originally from Wales, having some mixed feelings about New York. We are going to double dip into the Welsh scene. Well, I suppose we were going to go back to Cardiff, Wales, in a one-song set that I'm going to spontaneously title Cardiff You Like. No, that wasn't worth it. Okay, they're going to get into a sweet band called Panic Shack. Panic Shack is for fans of Amyl and the Sniffers and kind of hyper-frenetic, fun punk rock. Also for fans of No Bro out of Montreal. This is the follow-up single to their full-length record, Panic Shack, that came out this past, came out about a year ago, July of 2025. Definitely worth your time. If you dig this song, check out their full-length record. Here's Grin and Bear It.

0: Kelsey Lou, Running to Pain, that's off her new record, So Help Me God. Run, Don't Walk, and Grab, the new record by She's Green, a really sweet shoegaze dream pop band out of Minneapolis, Minnesota. You get into this band if you are into, like, if you're into that new Lucid Express record, that shoegaze band we played a bunch at a Hong Kong, their latest record, Instant Comfort. If you're into that one, you would absolutely dig She's Green. We're going to dig into something off their brand new record, Swallowtail, when we get back. We'll kick off the next set with She's Green Metal.
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Translator K233 AW Fortuna, the hardest working droid in radio. Never mind what Toby from K-Hum says. Thank you for joining us and your live and local radio station. I am Dale Cooper, real human DJ, for better or for worse, and this here is the radio show that I call What Happens Next. Let's talk about what just happened. A serenade by Cats, the kitty chorus that is Rewind from Feeble Little Horse. Anybody else get that? That meow, meow, meow, meow. It just sounds like I'm being serenaded by kittens in the best way possible. Rewind from Feeble Little Horse out of Pennsylvania. That's off their newest record, Bit Not. And you heard some dream pop shoegaze of the highest order from She's Green. Metal was the name of that track. All right. Well, a cat serenade, a serenade of cat chorus. That didn't make sense. Kitty choruses is like pure blasphemy to play on this August 18th because it's National Dog Month. So I feel like I've run afoul of our canine god. So I'll remedy that right now with a sweet last dinner party song. You can find this on the deluxe version of their latest record, From the Pyre. It's Big Dog.

0: 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That was Father John Misty's The Old Law, previously titled God's Trash, before he was like, nope, that title itself is trash. I'm going to rename it The Old Law. Currently sitting pretty over at KSLG.com. 30-0. Go to caselug.com. I don't see what happens. I claim no responsibility for what happens. I'm not liable for what happens if you go to caselug.com. Father John Misty, 30-0. You can be the lone dissenting voice, or you can tip the scales even more if you head over to KSLG.com. Right before that, a classic from Alt J. That was Nara, and we kicked it off with Big Dog from the last dinner party. And we're going to take a really quick break. We've earned it. We've been rocking hard enough. We're going to smooth things out when we get back. We've got Dijon, and we've got Dijon. We got the new one from Young the Giant coming up.
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2: And we're back. 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

And that was something new from Young the Giant, who are busy supporting Cold War kids on their tour. That is a different kind of love. That was the first single that I heard off of their latest record, Victory Garden. The band says that whole record is about practicing radical empathy, which I feel like we all need right now. Yes, Elon Musk said empathy was a weakness. So let's do the exact opposite of that and practice radical empathy. I feel like let's follow Young the Giant's advice on that one. Young the Giant, previously called the Jakes before changing their name to Young the Giant to capture the boldness and stupidity of their youth. And they just put the in there to be kind of novel and to stand out, which it does. Speaking of radical empathy, you got to practice empathy. You can't just be a cold reactor. Otherwise, you're going to be called out by this Everything Everything song.

0: Something new from Ian Sweet, the chosen musical moniker of Jillian Medford. Criminal Kissin' is the name of that track. If you're a fan of Claude, specifically Claude's last record, Supermodels, you would definitely be into Ian Sweet's newest record. It is out now. It's called, I have no idea, Shiverstruck. Shiverstruck just came out this late July. She says, a kind of chronicling a trifecta of problems she's had between industry pressures, the ending of a three-year relationship, and the return to living in her native city of Los Angeles. Oh, no. Moving home to L.A. Brutal. Chronicled in her new record, Shiverstruck. All right. Speaking of criminals, do you have a beloved little animal who's been involved in a jailbreak? Well, that's what the Humbled Paws Cause is there for. We're going to check in with our local bulletin board for lost and found pet postings and see who we can help out right now, starting with this medium-sized Rottweiler that someone spotted on the side of the road. This was posted around 11:45 this morning. There is a medium-sized Rottweiler on Fairfield Street and Hawthorne in Eureka. Looks lost, scared of cars. Anybody missing your little medium-sized Rottweiler? Anybody want to foster or help out a medium-sized Rottweiler? Check the details over at the Humboldt Paws Cause. These are all coming off their Facebook page. We've got a little kitty who's just hanging out. Quote, this little gray and white kitty is wandering around Coastal Grove on Jane's Road in Arcata. Just sharing in case they're lost. Looks like a gray and white kitty with kind of a fluffy tail hanging out in this photo in an abandoned lot. It looks like it's having a fine time by itself, but if you are missing a cat like that and you maybe are around Jane's Road, Coastal Grove in Arcata, this might be worth a peek at the Humble Paws Cause. Okay, we've got a kitty that's close to me that I wanted to shout out. Somebody lost their ginger kitty, Milo, 15-pound dark orange tabby kitty with really cool owl-like markings on her head. Is an indoor kitty, got out and ran into the woods like Mack Road, and Mack Road is off of Ridge. This is at the end of LK Wood, like over the St. Louis Overpass, where the overpass goes, and then there's the extension of LK Wood that goes down to like Diamond Drive and stuff like that. Anybody around Diamond Drive or Hidden Creek or LK Wood, Mack Road, please keep your eyes open for a very scared-looking ginger kitty that might be Milo. Check a picture of Milo here over at the Humboldt Paws Cause. We've also got, okay, what do we got? I've lost my spot. We'll do one more here. Who can I find? All right. We've also got a kitty in Fortuna. This is a ginger kitty missing down in Fortuna area two nights ago on 9th and Main. Kitty jumped out the window. Oh, no. So if anybody, he's friendly, has a pellet in one thigh. Royal Tannenbaum style. His collar fell off too. Oh no, that's the worst. But we're here to help. The Paws Cause is there to spread these posts far and wide and keep your eyes peeled for this gorgeous ginger kitty last seen in Fortuna around 9th and Main Street. Check your garages, check under your cars and stuff like that. 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All right, 1:36. We're pushing it to the limit, my dudes. We got some more sponsors to say what up to, and then we'll have Future Islands take the stage.
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Almost sounds like they borrowed a bass line from Death Cab there. That was Find Love from Future Islands, another one from their double disc retrospective record, or records, From a Hole in the Floor to the Fountain of Youth, originally released back in 2011. A one-off single that was around their On the Water era. Now we're going to go back to like 2015, 2016 era from Daughter. This is a track that was supposed to be on the Not to Disappear record,

0: And we wrap up the set in Australia with Rolling Blackouts, Coastal Fever, Cars in Space. That one coming off their 2020 record, Sideways to New Italy. All right, well, you can finally get some cars through the 96. Thanks to everybody who was working so hard on the Milepost 18 fire as of about a half an hour ago. Route 96 is open to one-way traffic controlled. So they got one-way controlled traffic on the 96 between Hoopa and Wichipec. They are saying budget up to at least 30 minutes for delays, even more. Longer holds may be necessary to accommodate firefighting, maintenance, and other emergency operations. This is subject to change in a matter of moments at any time, but as of right now, according to this article I'm seeing on the Loco and according to Caltrans District 1's Facebook page, Route 96 is currently open to one-way controlled traffic. It has been closed recently for the whole past week due to the fire. Thanks to everybody and their hard work and efforts out there to keep everyone safe and keep the roads clear and open, so you can get through as of now on Route 96 if you're going to Hoopa or Wichipec. But remember, always keep your eyes on the Caltrans road conditions map, which is just quick map. Man, that's tough for me to say. Into your search engine of choice. That will bring you to Caltrans quick map page where you can check out the road conditions and look at the details about estimated times of reopening. All right. Drive safe out there, everybody. And hope you keep it here, tuned here to K-Slug, because we're getting all gothy with it. And I know Humboldt County loves a good gothy jam, loves a good crooning on the occult dance floor. So we're going to get into something out of Toronto from Traitors. They're up next.
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3: But I'm sure I speak for all of us when I say we need to address the issue of our bard.
0: Rumble. It's not very good.
5: Bard? Did somebody call my name? Is it time for a song? Well...
6: No, please.
7: Oh, please, no.
8: You suck.
3: Not that song again, Bard. You seem to only know one song, and you play it over and over.
5: But you all loved my song. Druid, just the other day, you said you liked my song.
3: They were just being polite, Bard.
5: But you're not Bardcore unless you live Bardcore. Isn't that what we're always saying?
8: You suck.
7: I think what we're trying to say, dear Bard, is that we don't like it, and we'd like something new.
5: So instead of me, your faithful bard, shredding the lute for which I have trained my entire life, you'd prefer what? Some sort of enchanted box that plays music from across the globe at the most spontaneous of whims?
7: I'd love that.
8: Exactly.
5: Oh, well, I do have one of those, actually.
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3: Fine.
10: A gift from the gods.
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Welcome to the finale, everybody, of What Happens Next, Tuesday a dish, the longest day of the year. That one came off of Dari Bay's record called Longest Day of the Year, Circle of Birds, Traitors, right before that, for fans of the gothy and the morose and the oh-so-stylish. That is off of Traitors' debut record, Together Possessors, for fans of the new AFI record. All right, let's get into the finale on your 2 o'clock itinerary. We've got Racing Mount Pleasant, another 5-plus-minute song that I was like, I don't know if people are going to dig this one. What with the amount of mournful trumpets in that song and all. And then you've upvoted it to Oblivion, which is a good thing. That one and Redwood and a couple others took me by a surprise, but keep the upvotes coming. You also love that Traitors track. Sabina, Traitors, currently sitting at 17-0. Couldn't be prouder of you, Humboldt County. I love a good goth worship, and so does Humboldt County. Okay. Let's kick it off with something. Something else that I think is you are going to dig. We're going to get into some trip hop influenced stuff out of New York by way of Chicago. Trip hop stuff so hot right now. We're going to get into something new from Silver Liz. Silver Liz put this one off of their put this one out on their Extremely Pure record label. Their new record is called Three. Here's Dream More Vivid.

Some sweet goth rock out of Gothenburg, Sweden. That was Mac Thaverskan, Glass and Bones, title track from their newest record. It's record number 5 for the band. So if you're into that sound, you've got 5 whole records to dig into. Highly recommended. Man, her vocals are just killer. Silver Liz right before that with Dream More Vivid. And now we're going to wrap up the set with an indie luminary who's been rocking the indie scene since the mid-80s after she graduated from the Berklee School of Music and started her first band, Blake Babies. Then she went on to Some Girdles. Then she went on to Lemonheads, and she's been making solo stuff the whole time. Juliana Hatfield just put out a new record called Lightning Might Strike. Here's a track.

0: Humboldt's new music. 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

0: 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It's kind of a new thing.
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4: And we're back with more of this indie music you're all clamoring for. I'm sorry, spontaneous transatlanticism happens sometimes when it's about 45 minutes till the end of my show and it's a Tuesday and my brain is melting. All right, let's get into one of those tracks that threw me for a loop when I looked at the upvotes and downvotes. Lots of times I'm like, okay, this song is 5 minutes long. Whew, that's pretty long for radio. And it's got a bunch of trumpets in it. And it's like a low, it's kind of like a slow burn song. It's kind of mellow, kind of morose. I don't know if the slug Massive is going to like it. The Slug Massive loves it. We're going to get in to Outlast from Racing Mount Pleasant off their self-titled record, currently sitting at 15-1. Add your vote to the pile. You can be a second dissenting voice, or you can tip the scales even more over KSLG.com.

Ooh, it's getting real moody and cinematic and pretty nocturnal here. That was 2 feet, the way she looks, Into the Haunted Youth, a project out of Belgium. Here's Castlevania.

0: The haunted youth out of Belgium, out of Hasselt, Belgium, found the haunted youth. Well, it found them because Sabina, a couple years ago, had brought in that song Broken off of Dawn of the Freak, which is a record Joaquin Liebens, who is the band leader, put out in 2021. This is the follow-up. That was Castlevania from the haunted youth, coming off their newest record, Boys Cry 2. Indeed, when I hear good music like that, it brings a tear to me eye. In fact, only music makes me cry. Is the name of one of my favorite records I've heard very recently. It's from Thea Gustafson, a.k.a. Becky and the Birds. Perhaps you've heard me wax poetic about her all the time because I'm obsessed with her bedroom indie rock production. They're like fragments, ephemeral thoughts of songs. They're barely like 2 minutes long. She's mostly like club DJ doing something a little bit more bedroom indie pop. We're going to hear something from her latest record when we get back.
1: The Badawat Wiyot in the ancestral Mad River Valley lived on active floodplains with seismically active watersheds for many thousands of years. These ancestors were always engaged in natural hazard mitigation. The ancestral Wiyot may simply have thought of risk assessment and hazard planning as exercising common sense, while modern-day Wiyot operate within a much more complex regulatory environment. Today, the Blue Lake Rancheria builds on those ancient practices with the same goal, to reduce damage and the loss of life resulting from disasters. When emergencies happen, preparation makes the difference. The Blue Lake Rancheria Office of Emergency Services offers many free, hands-on training opportunities for anyone in the community with no experience needed. 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

Out of Montreal, it's Crasher. The track's called Staring Into the Static. I saw the shape of you, and I'm going to subtitle that Poltergeist, the song. That one off of their new record, Oddity Populaire. Coming up on August 28th, which is not this Friday, it's next Friday. You got a bunch of sweet records coming out, and a full moon, and a full moon in August. So the old ones tell me it's called a sturgeon moon. I'll leave it up to you to discover why every full moon from the different month has a different name. And we're in for a sturgeon moon coming up on the night of August 28th, and there's going to be a sweet event that's put on by Playhouse Arts up at Carlson Park up in the Gene Tolley area. It's called, what's this, Illuminature, a twilight spectacle from Playhouse Arts, transforming the trails of Carlson Park into a magical journey of light, art, and imagination. Anything's possible as long as you imagineer it. So it's the culminating celebration of a project called Outside Arts, Light and Dark. This has been a year-long series of events supported in part by Arts in California Parks and the Arts in California Parks and City of Arcata. So the series began last November with events held in like a bunch of the parks around the city of Arcata, and this is the final one. It's going to be August 28th. There's going to be a ton of lanterns and cool lit up stuff thrown into the sky. It's going to be an immersive experience, bringing together art, nature, and community in a one night only celebration of 20 years as Playhouse Arts. You can find out more and the sweet deets, as they call it, over at playhousearts.org. You don't have to register. It's a totally free event on the night of the 28th if you get up there at twilight on the evening of the 28th. But just to let them know how many people might be attending, go ahead and register for a free ticket. That's at playhousearts.org. Just navigate your way to their events page, and you can check out the Illuminature page on August 28th. And they're holding a series of free community lantern building workshops coming up on the 22nd and the 23rd, which will be rad. Go to playhousearts.org for more information. This is a fantastic opportunity. The stars turn and an opportunity presents itself, the log lady said, to play one of my favorite tracks from Bibio, who's like a chill wave, folk wave, like indie folktronica dude out of the UK. It's Bibio, Light Up the Sky.

0: Forever from TTSSFU, the solo bedroom indie project of Tesman Stevens out of Manchester. Bibio's Light Up the Sky before that. Crasher, Staring into the Static I Saw, The Shape of You was the track that you just heard, but for some reason didn't show up on the playlist. The playlist didn't like that song, but most of you do. 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Thank you so much for tuning in, everybody. I got to call it. That was Forever, I know, but Forever has to end sometime. Wesley Joseph said so. What's that? He hasn't said so yet. Well, he's going to after the break. Wesley Joseph, Forever and Sometimes is a sweet new record from the London artist. We'll get into that. And then maybe one more thing from Insecure Men. We'll do a two scoops of the London scene when we get back from a quick break. Ree Marie is up. Afternoons with Ree Marie coming up for from 3 o'clock till 7 to wrap up your Tuesday. We did it, my dudes. Tuesday Defense Squad. I couldn't do it without you. Thank you so much for helping me slay the beast of Tuesday yet again. And so next, it's Ree's turn, and I will leave it there because I'm officially out of material. My brain has melted. Thanks so much for tuning in, supporting us here at your live and local indie radio station. Stick around for Wesley Joseph. I'm out of here, though. I'll see you tomorrow. Until then, it's Dale Cooper signing off.
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Arcata, new bands, new songs, new sounds. What's up, Slugs? Switching over to another hour. It is 3 p.m. on a Tuesday afternoon. Shout out to Dale and Sabina for getting you through the first part of the day. And now I'm going to take over until 7 p.m. What's up? Welcome to Afternoons with Ree Murray. Gonna start off the show with some of my favorites, some OGs in the indie game. Have some new music, something new from Willow, Haley Williams, and next, starting us off, this is Metric, Victim of Luck.

0: From her newest album, The Thread, that was Willow, Talk on the Hill. Oh, that album. Fresh. Fresh and new. That one was just released like July 24th. Not that long ago. Such a good one. Highly recommend listening to the full album from beginning to end if you can. When you got some time, on a road trip, you know. It's always good to throw that new one in here. Some alternative indie mixed with R&B and soul. Right here in Case Lunk. You're also listening to our favorite Hayley Williams song called Parachute. And starting off the afternoon show, Victim of Luck by Metric. Thanks for tuning in here, Sluggies. And I hope Tuesday treating you well. It's 3:11 in the afternoon. 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

0: Blanchel. Heart has to work so hard. Wrapping up that set here on K-Slug. A song that's actually about, she said, does seem like it's about a one-sided relationship, but he does say that this song is really about friendship and betrayal. The fallout of a fractured friendship. Ugh. Coming off of her upcoming album, Violins, set to release September 25th, and she already has a music video for Violins. It's pretty crazy. Does she have a music video? Heart has to work so hard. She also has a visualizer for this song. And I'm really liking the imagery for her new album and the colors, her outfits for this album. I'm really, really, really enjoying it. It's loud. It's messy. It's beautiful. Blanchel. You were listening to Lose It Again by Hatchie before that one, and Drains by Mary in the Junkyard. You're tuned in here to the afternoon show. We're going to go on a very short break, Slugs. We can go right into it. And then got more music for you, switching up the vibe just a little bit. A lot more R&B mix. A lot more electric. We're going to listen to that new one from Charlotte Day Wilson that I cannot get enough of. Something new from Spelling and Jean Dawson, and something also new from Sampa. Stay tuned. K-Slug.
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navigating my way through eyes that I do not recognize, no. Divided attention, mind might misguide my intentions, oh, why? And I intend to hold you high, I wanna be your samurai, yeah. And I intend to simplify and ask myself questions like, do we need to have a mansion just to feel we have a home? Do I have to have a kingdom, love, just to put you on a throne? We can manage expectations, we can go high if you want. 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The paradox of choices are, I'm always running out of time. I inherited these wounds of mine, that the grass is always greener, oh, I wrapped up a cocoon we hide.

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4: 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I'm walking around. Meow, meow, meow, meow, meow. Ah, yes, this home looks adequate. You there, human. This is my home, now feed me.
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4: 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Ignore the collar. Tis a remnant of my former family, who I'll be going back to in a few days.
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4: That does not sound like food.
5: Well, it's not. I'm putting information on Humboldt PawsCause.
4: I didn't sign a release for that image. 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

0: Sudan Archives serves it again. That was my type right here on KSLUG, wrapping up the first set of the 4 o'clock hour. U.S. Girls before that with Running Errands and something from Pines featuring Calypso, brand new one called Chosen Ones. 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Next up, more similar vibe from Karen O, Danger Mouse, and we got the safety meeting coming up at 4:20. 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
2: And we're back. We're sitting here with Joe Coaches from the blacksmith shop in Ferndale. Joe, tell us a little bit about what you do as a blacksmith.
3: I hit with hammers, Larry.
2: Joe, you can't say on the radio.
3: Sorry, Larry. I meant to say that I hit red hot metal with hammers. How's that?
2: We'll fix it up. Don't worry about it.
3: Okay.
2: Why don't you tell us a little bit about how you got into the business?
3: Oh, yeah. My dad started the shop in 1979 on a dollar and a handshake, believe it or not. I'm lucky enough to continue his legacy today. 47 years now, we've had one of the largest collections of contemporary blacksmithing in the United States, and right here in Humboldt County, too. 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
5: 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Today's safety meeting, nice, short, and sweet, mostly a PSA, a reminder. In the afternoon, it is always, always a good idea to make sure you have food in your tummy. Slugs, we work so hard, the day just gets right past us, and then it's 5 p.m. and you realize you have not eaten anything all day long. So remember, slugs, take care of your body, give it the nutrition it needs. Snacking is always great, and do not starve yourself. Eat some food. Remember to pack some food. Reminder to you and to me here on a Tuesday afternoon. On that note, something from Audrey Nunez and Tizo Touchdown. I've been really enjoying Audrey Nunez since 2021 with a Liquid Breakfast album. A lot of you may know her as Audrey Chu, appearing on as one member of the K-pop Demon Hunters. But she also makes some pretty amazing music. So happy 420, this is Audrey Nunez and Tizo Touchdown with Starving.

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0: Let Your Hands Go by Gov off their newest album, Warmer Than Gold. Wrapping up that set here on K-Slug. You're also listening to Derry Bay, a song called The Joke. More to Life by Jana. And some Lee and Bensby in Blood Orange, a song called Other Guys. Really funny movie, by the way. No, I just thought about that. I haven't seen it in a while. Other Guys. Hilarious. All right, Sluggies, you are tuning in here to the afternoon show. We're going to pause for a cause so I can spread the word about some lost or reported found animals out here in Humboldt County, right here on humboldtpodcast.com. 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It's like this dog is still lost out there. It was reported lost this past Sunday, August 16th, from Steel Lane in Eureka. Tiny little pug. Little puppy dog named Tiny. Only about 5 to 6 months old. She is light brown with a black face and black ears and maybe about 12 to 15 pounds. See a little tiny pug roaming the area of Steel Lane in Eureka. Give Amber a call. They are missing their dog dearly. Got some lost cats reported here. This all-white cat with a black tail, some black spots, and a black marking on its nose, named Skylar. It's missing since Sunday, August 16th, from 5th Avenue on West Haven. Unfortunately, got out approximately around 5:30. Skylar is an indoor cat. Somehow got out. Some defining markers on this cat, aside from the coat, is that he only has one tooth left. Oh. This cat is this person's life, and they really, really want to get their cat back. So keep an eye out for a mostly white cat with black spots, all black tail, a little black marking on its nose. Last seen near 5th Avenue in West Haven. And lastly, another lost cat reported missing since Saturday, August 15th from N Street in Fortuna. Unfortunately, their cat jumped out the window. He is very friendly. Orange cat named Freedom has a pellet in one thigh. And unfortunately not wearing a collar, so Freedom just out roaming around in Fortuna. If you see an orange cat, most likely has a home. You can contact Dana if you spot an orange cat roaming around the area. You can always post right here on humboldtpodcast.com. All right, Sluggies, going into another break. Stay tuned. I got more music from Ian Sweet. Something new. 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K-Slug.
1: 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These ancestors were always engaged in natural hazard mitigation. 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